0: That is a David Bowie song. Okay, but here's another one I could screw up.
1: What is it?
0: Am I gonna do this by myself?
1: Yeah, you should do it by yourself. Do it by yourself.
0: Okay, well, I think I'll try it in a different key. I'll try it in the normal key.
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0: One more hand for the Australian Children's Choir. Your best. Thank you. Maybe we'll see you next tour.
1: Say goodbye.
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Now you do what they told you. Now you do what they told you. Now you do what they told you.

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And now you do what they told you. And now you do what they told you.

0: Hey, what's up?
1: Hi. I'm Ciara. How are you?
0: Bravo, nice to meet you.
2: Hey, boy!
0: You want to go inside?